0: You're missing home. Only know you love her when you let her go. And you let her go.
1: Niedersachsens beste Musik.

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Keeping it on and on and on and on and on. Antenne Niedersachsen.

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Listen to the mariachi play at midnight. Are you with me? Are you with me?

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1: Oh, it's beautiful. But wait a minute, isn't this...
0: Yeah, yes it is.
1: But I thought the old lady dropped it into the ocean in the air.
0: Well, baby, I went down and got it for you.

And I touched your face, narcotic mindfulness, Mary Jane. And I called your name like an addicted to cocaine. Calls for

Cause music is my best friend. Once you tell her to water the flowers, I want her to remember music is my best friend.